WX4MMM for Central Carolina Skywarn. The National Weather Service has issued severe thunderstorm watch number 496 until 9 p.m. this evening. And the watch includes the following counties: Chatham, Durham, Edgecombe, Franklin, Granville, Halifax, Johnston, Nash, Orange, Vance, Wake, Warren, and Wilson counties. The National Weather Service is looking for the following types of spotter reports: hail, any size initially, then penny size, 3/4 inch diameter or larger thereafter. Measure wind speeds of greater than 50 miles an hour. Flooding, flash flooding when none normally occurs. Rotating wall clouds, frontal clouds, or tornadoes. Damage caused by high winds such as down limbs or trees in the approximate diameter. Structural damage to roofs and siding, down power lines or power poles. Skywarn will continue to monitor this frequency for reports of severe weather. We will be in standby mode. Standby mode means this is a non-directed net that repeaters free for normal amateur activity. We ask that stations leave longer breaks between transmissions for Skywarn traffic. This is WX4MMM, Central Carolina Skywarn, standing by for severe weather reports to meet criteria.

WX4MMM for Central Carolina Sky 1. The National Weather Service has issued severe thunderstorm watch 496 until 9 p.m. this evening for the following counties: Chatham, Durham, Edgecombe, Franklin, Granville, Halifax, Johnson, Nash, Orange, Vance, Wake, Warren, and Wilson counties. And the National Weather Service is looking for the following types of spotter reports: hail any size initially, then penny size, 3/4 inch damage or larger thereafter. Measured wind speeds of greater than 50 miles an hour. Flooding and flash flooding where none normally occurs. Rotating wall clouds, funnel clouds, or tornadoes. Damage caused by high winds such as down limbs or trees in the approximate diameter. Structural damage to roofs and siding. Down power lines or power poles. Sky 1 will monitor its frequency for reports of severe weather. We will be in standby mode. Standby mode means this is a non-directed net and repeat is free for normal interactivity. My stations leave longer breaks between transmissions for Sky 1 traffic. This is WX4MMM for Central Carolina Sky 1, standing by for severe weather reports to meet criteria.

WX4 MMN, Central Carolina Sky 1, special weather statement issued at 8:49 p.m. Strong thunderstorm will impact southern Orange, southern Granville, north central Wake, and Durham counties through 9:30 p.m. At 8:48 p.m., Doppler radar is tracking a strong thunderstorm near Hillsboro, moving east at 45 miles an hour. Hazard wind gusts up to 50 miles an hour. Source radar indicated impact expect. Gusty winds could knock down tree limbs and blow around unsecured objects. Locations impacted include Durham, Chapel Hill, Hillsboro, Creedmoor, Carrboro, Butner, Stem, Lake Mickey, Falls Lake, State Recreational Park, Eno River State Park. And this includes the following highways: Interstate 85 between mile markers 163 and 199, Interstate 40 between mile markers 259 and 271, and the Durham Freeway between mile markers 10 and 17. WX4 MMN, Central Carolina Skyway, standing by for severe weather reports to meet criteria.

for him and me on Central China Sky One. They said thunderstorm watch for the following counties will expire at 9 p.m. This includes the counties of Chatham, Durham, Edgecombe, Franklin, Granville, Halifax, Johnson, Nash, Orange, Vance, Wake, Warren, and Wilson County. Again, that severe thunderstorm watch will expire at 9 p.m. WX4 MMM, Central California.

WX4 MMN with Central Carolina Sky 1. The severe weather threat for the Central Carolina coverage, Central Carolina Sky 1 coverage area has diminished and will now conclude Sky 1 activity at this time. On behalf of the Sky 1 program, we'd like to thank the K4ITL repeater owner for use of the repeater during activation. We'd also like to thank the amateur community for giving Sky 1 traffic priority and stolen spotters who have participated. I'm now returning Peter back over to normal amateur use. This is WX4MMM, 73 and clear.

This is in State Floor VA for Central Carolina Skywarn. The National Weather Service in Raleigh has issued a severe thunderstorm warning for southeastern Wake and northern Johnston County until 11 p.m. At 10:27 p.m., a severe thunderstorm was located near Garner, or 13 miles south of Raleigh, moving east at 35 miles per hour. Hazards include 60 miles per hour wind gust. The source of the warning is radar indicated. For impacts, expect damage to roofs, siding, and trees. Locations impacted include Raleigh, Garner, Clayton, Zebulon, Knightdale, Windale, Emmett, Lake Wheeler, Flowers, and Lake Benson. This includes the following highways: Interstate 40 between mile markers 302 and 314, Interstate 440 and mile marker 16, Interstate 540 between mile markers 24 and 24, North Carolina Highway 264 near mile marker 20. For your protection, move to an interior room on the lowest floor of a building. The National Weather Service will be looking for spotter reports of hail, any size initially, then penny size at 3/4 inch in diameter, and the largest hailstone observed thereafter. Measured wind speeds of greater than 50 miles per hour. Flooding and flash flooding where none normally occurs. Rotating wall clouds, funnel clouds, or tornadoes. And damage caused by high winds, such as downwind streets and their approximate diameter. Structural damage to roofs and siding and down power lines and power poles. Skywarn will monitor this frequency for reports of severe weather. We'll be in standby mode, meaning this is a non-direct net. The repeater is free for normal amateur activity. We ask that stations leave longer breaks between transmissions for Skywarn traffic. 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We're currently operating on the K4ITL 145210 repeater with a tone of 82.5 Hz. This repeater is located in South Central Wake County. Our backup, if needed, will be the Carolina 440 UHF link system. Frequencies for this system can be found at www.carolina440.net. NC4VA for Central Carolina Skywarn, standing by for spotter reports of severe weather that meet criteria.

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1: AB4SL, NC4VA. 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
0: This is AB4SL, Central Carolina, Skywarn, standing by for spotter reports and severe weather that meets criteria.

Western Carolina Skywarn National Weather Service and Raleigh has issued a severe thunderstorm warning for southeastern Wake and northern Johnson counties effective until 11 p.m. this evening. At 10:27 p.m., a severe thunderstorm was located near Garner, 13 miles south of Raleigh, moving east at 35 miles per hour. Hazard included 60 mile per hour wind gusts. Sources radar indicated impact expect damage to roof siding and trees. Locations impacted include Raleigh, Garner, Clayton, Zeglin, Hydale, Wendell, Emmett, Lake Wheeler, Flowers, and Lake Benson. This includes the following highways: I-40 between mile markers 302 and 314, I-440 between near mile marker 16, I-540 between mile markers 24, and NC-264 near mile marker 20. This is AB4SL with Central Carolina Skywarn, standing by for spotter reports of severe weather that meets criteria.

Southwest Central Carolina skyward on Shoreline. We have a severe thunderstorm warning effective until 11 p.m. for southeastern Lake and northern Johnston counties. 10:27 p.m. a severe thunderstorm was located near Garner, 13 miles south of Raleigh, moving east to 35 miles per hour. Hazards include 60 miles per hour wind gust sources, radar indicated. The impact is quick damage to roof siding and trees. Locations impacted include Raleigh, Garner, Clayton, Zebulon, Knightdale, Wendell, Emmett, Lake Wheeler, Flowers, and Lake Benson. This includes I-40 between mile markers 302 and 314, and I-440 near mile marker 16, I-540 near mile marker 24, and NC-264 at mile marker 20. This is AB4S, Southwest Central Carolina, Skyward, standing by for spotter reports of severe weather that meets criteria.

8-8-4 in Selma, Central Carolina. Skyward National Weather Service in Raleigh issued a severe weather statement. A severe thunderstorm warning remains in effect until 11 p.m. for South and Northern Johnson counties. At 10:51 p.m., a severe thunderstorm was located near Clayton, or 13 miles north of Smithfield, moving northeast at 35 miles per hour. As there's blue, prior wind gust sources radar indicated impact suspect damage to road siding and trees. Locations impacted include Clayton, Zebulon, Wendell, Emmett, and Flowers. Reported between mile marker 308 and 216 and Highway 264 near mile marker 20. This is AB4 in Selma, Central Carolina.

This is AB4 at Selva, Central Carolina, Skywarn National Weather Service in Raleigh. It's 8 severe thunderstorm warning for southwestern Nash, east central Wake, north central Johnston, and southeastern Franklin counties, effective until midnight. 10:52 p.m., a severe thunderstorm was located over Zebulon, or 18 miles east of Raleigh, moving northeast to 25 miles per hour. Hazards include 60 mile per hour wind gusts and penny sized hails. Sources radar indicated. Impact is big damage to roof siding and trees. Locations impacted include Nashville, Zebulon, Bailey, Bunn, Windale, Spring Hope, Middlesex, Castalia, Pilot, and Emmett. This includes I-95 between mile markers 132 and 127 and Highway 264 between mile markers 20 and 33. This is AP4SL with Central Carolina Skywarn, standing by for spotter.

Wednesday before us, that was Central Carolina sky warning. The severe thunderstorm warning for southeastern Wake and northern Johnson counties was allowed to expire at 11 p.m. The storm was promised a warning that was below severe limits and no longer poses immediate threat to life or property. Therefore, the warning was allowed to expire. However, gusty winds up to 50 miles per hour are still possible with these thunderstorms. This is a before us, with Central Carolina sky warning standing by for spotter reports of severe weather that meets criteria.

AP4, several Central Carolina Skywarn. As a reminder, a severe thunderstorm warning remains in effect until midnight for southwestern Nashe, central Wick, north central Johnston, and southeastern Franklin counties. At 10:52 p.m.

severe thunderstorm was located near Zebulon, or 18 miles east of Raleigh, moving northeast to 25 miles per hour. Hazard includes 60 mile per hour wind gusts and many sized sails, sources radar indicated. In fact, you expect damage to roof, siding, and trees. Locations impacted include Nashville, Zebulon, Bailey, Bunn, Wendell, Spring Hope, Middlesex, Castalia, Pilot, and Emmett. This includes I-95 between mile markers 132 and 127, and NC Highway 264 between mile markers 20 and 33. This is AB4S Elbow, Central Carolina. Skywarn standing by for spotter reports of severe weather that meets criteria.

Central Carolina, Skywarn, Sir Thunderstorm, 1 degree, Central Wake and North Central Johnson County has been canceled. The severe thunderstorm prompted the warning has moved out of the warned area, therefore the warning has been canceled. The severe thunderstorm warning remains in effect until midnight for southwestern Nash and south central Franklin counties. At 11:17 p.m., a severe thunderstorm was located near Bailey, 12 miles southwest of Nashville, moving east at 25 miles per hour. Hazards include 60 mile per hour wind gust and penny size hail. Sources radar indicated impacting spade damage to roof siding and trees. Locations impacted include Nashville, Bailey, Spring Hope, Middlesex, Pilot, and Tar River Reservoir. This includes I-95 between mile markers 132 and 127 and US 264 between mile markers 23 and 33. This is AP4SL, Central Carolina, Skywarn, standing by for spotter reports and severe weather. Meet you back here.

before us, several Central Carolina sky warnings. This first thunderstorm warning for South Central Franklin County has been canceled. The storm which prompted the warning has moved out of the warned area, therefore the warning has been canceled. This first thunderstorm warning remains in effect until midnight for South Central Nash County. At 11:31 p.m., a severe thunderstorm was located 7 miles west of Elm City or 9 miles south of Nashville, moving east to 25 miles per hour. Hazards include 60 mile per hour wind gusts, sources radar indicated. In fact, you expect damage to roof siding and trees. Locations impacted include Nashville, Tar River Reservoir. This includes I-95 between mile markers 132 and 127. This is a before and several Central Carolina sky warning standing by for spotter reports. Severe weather beach criteria.

84 in Selma, South Carolina. Skywarn National Weather Service and Raleigh achieved a severe weather statement. The first thunderstorm warning for South Central Nash County has been canceled. The storm which prompted the warning has a weakened blow severe limits and then exited the warned area.

myself with the Carolina Skywind severe weather threat for the Central Carolina Skywind coverage Jerry has diminished. We will now conclude Skywind activity at this time. On behalf of the Skywind program, we would like to thank the K4ITL repeater owner for the use of the repeater. We'd also like to thank the amateur community for giving Skywind traffic priorities and also

0: John, you're away. KQ4CAB. Yeah, unfortunately, I'm getting ready to get to bed, man. I just thought I'd check in with you and see how the ham fest went today.
1: Yeah, it was sort of, it really was half of what it was last year. But it went okay for me. I mean, I got rid of some stuff and all, but, you know, it was pretty bad.
0: Yeah, I noticed last year when I was there that it wasn't anything compared to the year before that. It was about half of what it was the year before that.
1: Yeah, so it was half of what it was last year, so it's getting worse every year. It wasn't much bigger than the OZ one.
0: Oh, man, I'm sorry to hear that. Oh, that's terrible. I hate that. Yeah, I know, kind of like Shelby, man. It keeps growing smaller and smaller. It's not even worth riding up there now. And I have 10 people who live in Shelby. I can go there and stay. But I don't know, man. It's terrible.
1: Yeah. Well, you know, it's the way it is.
0: Rar's Ham Fest back to Easter, man, wasn't that big. It was probably about half of what it was the year before.
1: Yeah. Well, I didn't go to Rar's either. I just, you know, just one of those things. I just didn't want to bother going.
0: I hear you. Well, you got to do some things, man. Get anything new? I hear you, man. I hear you. All right, I just thought I'd holler at you. I'm getting ready to go in here and jump in the bed, man. I just got here to the house and did a few things, and I'm ready to crash so I can get up tomorrow. And tomorrow's one of my days off, so I don't want to sleep all day. Talk to you later, bud. KQ4CAB, 73, John.
1: All right, catch you later, Jay. Have fun. And night. WB4 UFO.
0: Say night.
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0: KN4OEY, KQ4CAB. I'm on my way down to my son's house. I'm over here west of Hillsboro, kind of between Hillsboro and Medford, man. Headed to my son's house today. Did you make it to the ham fest yesterday?
1: Yeah,

0: You are right there. Yeah, I was, I woke up and I said, I don't know if I want to go or not. And I ended up going back off to sleep. But I had all intentions of getting up and bringing you that radio. And flights. So I didn't get home till late, and I was pretty much beat. I had to get back to work, so I just didn't make it out there yesterday.
1: Yeah, I can understand that. We were there for maybe a little over an hour, and even before UFO had left the radio, he left just before we got there.
0: Yeah, I figured if you, I talked to him last night to see if he had seen you, and he said no, that he did not see you there. Anyway, I was going to tell you, maybe I would get together sometime. I'll try and get you this radio down that way. You're still working, though. Yours is still working, sounding good.
1: Yeah, this is the Yazoo that I'm using. And every now and again it chirps. But, hey, at least it's still broadcasting.
0: Yeah, it is. There you go. Alright, I'm going to pay attention here. I'm getting off up here at the Mebane exit, man, and it's always just full of traffic around this Walmart right here. And I heard you come in there, Donald. I just saw that holler at you, bud. Later, hopefully, I don't know if I'll be able to catch you tomorrow or not. I've got to be going to work early tomorrow, so I might not catch you during the noonday test. Have a good one, bud. KQ4CAB.
1: And drive safe on the road. Be careful of the Kellogg's drivers. I'm not sure if they're out today or not.
0: Yeah, they're out every day.
1: I guess they're hoping that they put enough miles in that they can make it look like they really know what they're doing.

0: not talk to you again another time. And boy, why and I'll be clear.
1: Yeah, we'll catch you later, Donald. KQ4 CAB.

0: 64, yes, it. Well, how you doing today? I'm doing pretty good. How's your day going? I just wandered outside with the puppies, and for some reason they love laying in this heat.
1: Yeah, I did the same thing. I just came back in from walking my little puppy here, and she don't want to come. You know, they tell you keep the dogs off the sidewalk. She doesn't want to stay off the sidewalk. She loves the sidewalk. I can't keep her off the sidewalk.
0: I know, that's funny. I got two pit bulls. One of them's laying in the shade. The black one is laying in the sun, about to have a heat stroke.
1: Yeah, that's mine too, the heat stroke one. She likes to, she'll stand, she got a chance to lay in the shade too. No, she'll lay out in the sun.
0: I don't know, I guess she feels good on her old phones, I guess. Well, she doesn't make sense because she's only 4 years old.
1: Yeah, not quite old yet. But I know it feels good on my old bones, but I can only take so much of it, then it starts to turn the other direction there.
0: Yeah, I've been sitting out here, so it's about time for me to flip over. I just heard you throw your call out. I figured I'd come back to you.
1: Ah, thank you. At least I know it's working. Yeah, I just kind of rehooked up everything here last night. I got a new SWR power meter, a Daiwa one for my 2 meter 440. And got that hooked up with an amplifier running through it. So I guess it's working okay. I was hoping I got the right coax connected to the right spots.
0: Yeah, you're sounding loud and clear.
1: Yeah, sounds good. Now, last time I did that, I had the receiver hooked up to the transmitter and the antenna hooked up to the receiver. Oh, my gosh. I had to go back and look at it and thought, oh, okay, some idiot hooked it up wrong.
0: I have that problem myself. Bought an HF antenna about 6 months ago, and I don't even have it operational yet.
1: Yeah, I got too many accessories hooked up to the same power supply, so I got another power supply in the closet there. I'm gonna dig through the junk and try to find that later on. Hook that up separately for the accessories. I think that might work better. All right, hey, I'll talk at you later. 73s, KD7AG.
0: 73s, enjoy the rest of your day. KD4, yes, it on the side.
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0: 73 here, buddy. I'm going to have to get my puppy in before she has a heat stroke.
1: Don't you get a heat stroke now either.
0: Give me 4X out. So I can come into this. Call you warm. Then it's all morning.
1: Hey, we got another station break in there. I didn't quite catch your call sign. Go ahead.
2: Skywarn, if I could break in for just a couple of minutes here, we do have a severe thunderstorm watch again today.
1: Go ahead.
2: Thank you so much. This is AB4SL with Central Carolina Skywarn. National Weather Service has issued a severe thunderstorm watch effective until 8 p.m. for the following counties in Central Carolina Skywarn coverage area: Chatham, Durham, Edgecombe, Franklin, Granville, Halifax, Harnett, Johnston, Lee, Nash, Orange, Person, Sampson, Vance, Wake, Warren, Wayne, and Wilson. A severe thunderstorm watch effective until 8 p.m. this evening. Remember, watch means conditions are favorable for severe weather to develop in and around the watch area. The National Weather Service is looking for the following types of spotter reports: hail any size initially, then penny size, 3/4 inch diameter or larger thereafter. Measured wind speeds of greater than 50 miles per hour. Flooding is flash flooding where none normally occurs. Rotating wall clouds, funnel clouds, or tornadoes. Damage caused by high winds such as down limbs or trees and their approximate diameter. Structure damage such as damage to roof, siding, and trees. And any down power lines or power poles. Skywarn will monitor this frequency for reports of severe weather. We will be in the standby mode. Standby mode means this is not directing it, and the repeater is free for normal amateur activity. We just ask stations leave longer breaks between transmissions for Skywarn traffic. 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We're operating on the K4ITL 145.210 repeater with a tone of 82.5 Hz. Our first backup will be the Carolina 440 UHF link system. These frequencies for the Carolina 440 link system can be found at www.carolina440.net. This is AB4SL with Central Carolina Skywarn standing by for spotter reports of severe weather that meets criteria. Gentlemen, go right ahead with your conversation.
1: Well, thank you. No, we're just killing time out here. I don't know if you can call it a conversation. Anyway, yeah, just come on out any time. It's getting about that time for stuff to start popping up, I guess. We got 95.2 degrees here in Sanford right now. Nice, bright, sunshiny skies. But I do see some clouds heading from the south, so we might be getting some of those. I don't know. I haven't taken the time to look at radar today yet, but I'm sure there's something popping up there. All right, I'll talk to you guys later. I'm going to hang by the side here. KD7AJ.
3: You can hang your sign up.
1: Hang out by my side. I don't know.

IVC is paused heading towards Chapel Hill from Greensboro. So Chapel Hill can get some thunder showers.

0: usually does here too. Man, last night we got some good thunderstorms. What was it? It was probably 10 o'clock last night. And, well, before that, they were around for a couple hours.
1: Yeah, we had a lot of noise too, but I don't think there was that much rain. But, don't know for sure. Anyway. Alright, I'm out of here again. I just walk into the garage and wandering around. And I get lost around here sometimes. That'll be before you're home.
0: Yeah, I get lost from the back door to the front door. I guess, there's other people. I think Donald's out here. A few other people are out here.

0: me out here. I know he's going to make a liar out of me. Oh, he was out here.
1: Yeah, Mark, I'm still here.
0: Oh, say hi to Johnny. Johnny's out here.
1: Hey, John, how are you doing?
2: I'm alive, I think. And, just waiting for my kids to show up so they can get in fights.
0: He gets to be referee.
1: I'll have to see if I can get you between now and next weekend.

0: call and talk to you before we head up your way. Just make sure he is there.
1: Yeah, that's the best way to do it. And other than that, not much else going on. Anyway, I'm going to go wander around a little bit. I said I'm going to fall asleep or something, you know. So, catch you in a little while. That'll be before your phone.
0: I'll talk to you later. GN4, only once.
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This is AB4 at Selma, Central Carolina, Skywarn. As a reminder, we have a severe thunderstorm watch expected until 8 p.m. for all of Central Carolina, Skywarn coverage area counties. Those counties are Chatham, Edgecombe, Durham, Franklin, Granville, Halifax, Harnett, Johnston, Lee, Nash, Orange, Person, Sampson, Vance, Wake, Warren, Wayne, and Wilson counties. This is AB4 at Selma,

This is AB4SL with Central Carolina SkyWarn. National Weather Service in Raleigh has issued a severe thunderstorm warning effective until 2:30 for southern Warren County. At 1:58 p.m., a severe thunderstorm was located near Warrenton, moving east to 20 miles per hour. Hazards include 60 mile per hour wind gusts, penny size hail. Sources radar indicated impact damage to roof siding and trees. Locations impacted include Warrenton, Arcola, and Afton. For your protection, move to an interior room on the lowest floor of a building. Torrential rainfall is occurring with the storm and may lead to flash flooding. Do not drive your vehicle through flooded roadways. This is AB4SL with Central Carolina SkyWarn, standing by for spotter reports of severe weather meets criteria.

until 2:30 p.m. for southern Warren County at 1:58 p.m. A severe thunderstorm was located near Warrenton, moving east to 20 miles per hour. Hazards include 60 mile per hour wind gusts and penny side sails. Sources radar indicated that spread damage to roof siding and trees. Locations impacted include Warrenton, Arcola, and Hampton. Remember, a warning means severe weather is imminent, occurring based on radar and or ground reports. The National Weather Service is looking for the following types of spotter reports. Hail any size initially, then penny size, 3/4 inch diameter or larger thereafter. Measured wind speeds of greater than 50 miles per hour. Flooding and flash flooding where none normally occurs. Rotating wild clouds, funnel clouds, or tornadoes. Damage caused by high winds such as downwind to trees. Their approximate diameter. Structure damage to roofs and siding. And down power lines to power poles. Monitor this frequency for reports of severe weather. We'll be in standby mode. Standby mode means this is a non-direct net and repeater is free from normal amateur activity. We just ask station leave on the rakes to return transmissions for Skywarn traffic. 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This is AP4SL with Central Carolina Skywarn standing by for spot reports of severe weather that meets criteria.

As a reminder, we have a severe thunderstorm warning in effect for southern Warren County until 2:30 p.m. At 1:58 p.m., a severe thunderstorm was located near Warrenton, moving east at 20 miles per hour. Hazard includes 60 mile per hour wind gusts and penny sized hail. Sources radar indicated impact expect damage to road siding and trees. Locations impacted include Warrenton, Arcola, and Hampton. In addition, we have a severe thunderstorm watch in effect until 8 p.m. for all counties in the Central Carolina Scarborough coverage area. Those counties are Chatham, Durham, Edgecombe, Franklin, Granville, Halifax, Harnett, Johnston, Lee, Nash, Orange, Person, Sampson, Vance, Wake, Warren, Wayne, and Wilson counties. This is AP4SL, Central Carolina Skywarn. Standing by for spotter reports of severe weather that meets criteria.

Thursday before us, southwest Central Carolina, Skyward National Weather Service in Raleigh issued severe thunderstorm warning for northeastern vents in Warren County, effective until 3:15 p.m. At 2:23 p.m., a severe thunderstorm was located near Warrenton, moving east 20 miles per hour. Hazards include 60 miles per hour wind gusts and quarter-size hail. Sources radar indicated hail damage to vehicles is expected. They expect wind damage to roof siding and trees. Locations impacted include Henderson, Warrenton, Norlina, Middleburg, Macon, Afton, Steel Creek, Marina, and Campground, Carr Lake, South Henderson, and Wise. This includes I-85 between mile markers 214 and 332. If on or near Carr Lake or Gaston Lake, get away from the water, indoors or inside a vehicle. Remember, lightning can strike out to 15 miles from an apparent thunderstorm. If you can hear thunder, you're close enough to be struck by lightning. This is AB4SL with Central Carolina Skywarn, standing by for spotter.

This is AB4 Zoa, Central Carolina Skywarn. As a reminder, we have a severe thunderstorm warning in effect for northeastern Vance and Warren counties, effective until 3:15 p.m. At 2:23 p.m., a severe thunderstorm was located near Warrenton, moving east at 20 miles per hour. Hazards include 60 miles per hour wind gusts and quarter-sized hail. Sources radar indicated hail damage to vehicles. Expect wind damage to roof, siding, and trees. Locations impacted include Henderson, Warrenton, Norlina, Middleburg, Macon, Afton, Steel Creek, Marina, and Campground, Car Lake, South Henderson, and Wise. Includes I-85 between mile markers 214 and 232. This is AB4SO, Central Carolina, Skywarn, standing by for spotter reports of severe weather that meets criteria.

is AW. AB4SL of Central Carolina, Skywarn. The National Weather Service issued this severe weather statement. A severe thunderstorm warning remains in effect until 3:15 p.m. for northeastern Vance and northwestern Warren counties. At 2:53 p.m., a severe thunderstorm was located near Norliner, 7 miles northwest of Warrenton, moving east at 10 miles per hour. Hazard includes 60 mile per hour wind gust and nickel sized hail. Sources radar indicated impact. Expect damage to roof, siding, and trees. Locations impacted include Warrenton, Norlina, Middleburg, Macon, Satterwhite Point Marina, Drury, Steel Creek Marina and Campground, Bullocksville, Car Lake, and Wise. This includes I-85 between mile markers 218 and 232. This is AB4 of Central Carolina, Skywarn

Minnesota, Central Carolina, Skywarn. As a reminder, we have a severe thunderstorm watch effective until 8 p.m. for all of the counties in the Central Carolina, Skywarn coverage area. Those counties are Chatham, Durham, Edgecombe, Franklin, Granville, Halifax, Harnett, Johnston, Lee, Nash, Orange, Person, Sampson, Vance, Wake, Warren, Wayne, and Wilson counties. This is AB4.

0: for a Selva Center Carolina Skywarn. The severe thunderstorm warning for northeastern Vance and northwestern Warren counties will be allowed to expire at 3:15. The storm had prompted the warning as it weakened below severe limits and no longer poses an immediate threat to life or property. Therefore, the warning will be allowed to expire. However, heavy rain is still occurring with thunderstorm and minor flooding is possible in poor drainage locations. This is AB4SL with Central Carolina Skywarn standing by for spotter reports of severe weather that meets criteria.
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0: C4VA, AB4SL. Hey, Virginia.
1: Scott, thank you so much for activating Skywarn and running it, and I will give you a break. And I can take over at this time.
0: Okay, thank you so much. This is AB4SL turning net control responsibilities over to NC4VA. AB4SL clear.
1: NC4VA for Central Carolina Skywarn. We have no active severe thunderstorm warnings within the Central Carolina coverage area at this time. However, we do have a watch. It is watch number 498 in effect until 8 p.m. this evening, and it covers the Central Carolina Skywarn coverage area. Those counties include Chatham, Durham, Edgecombe, Franklin, Granville, Halifax, Harnett, Johnston, Lee, Nash, Orange, Person, Sampson, Vance, Wake, Warren, Wayne, and Wilson counties. The watch means conditions are favorable for severe weather to develop in and around the watch area. NC4VA will be monitoring the repeater for spotter reports should severe weather develop.

This is NC4VA for Central Carolina Skywarn. Just a reminder, we have a severe thunderstorm watch. Watch number 498 in effect until 8 p.m. this evening. For the following Central Carolina Skywarn counties: Chatham, Durham, Edgecombe, Franklin, Granville, Halifax, Harnett, Johnston, Lee, Nash, Orange, Person, Sampson, Vance, Wake, Warren, Wayne, and Wilson counties, the entire Central Carolina Skywarn coverage area. The watch is in effect until 8 p.m. Watch means conditions are favorable for severe weather to develop in and around the watch area. NC4VA for Central Carolina Skywarn, standing by for spotter reports should severe weather develop.

is NC4BA for Central Carolina Sky 1. At 3:40 p.m., the National Weather Service issued a severe thunderstorm warning for southwestern Nash County, east central Wake County, southwestern Wilson County, northeastern Johnston County, until 4:30 p.m. At 3:40 p.m., severe thunderstorms were located along a line extending from Zebulon to 11 miles west of Bailey, near Clayton, moving east at 20 miles per hour. Hazards include 60 mile per hour wind gusts. The source is radar indicated. For impacts, expect damage to roof, siding, and trees. Locations impacted include Zebulon, Bailey, Wendell, Henley, Middlesex, Sims, Emmett, Buckhorn Reservoir, and Flowers. This includes the following highways: Interstate 95 between mile markers 121 and 116, and North Carolina 264 between mile markers 20 and 38. For your protection, move to an interior room on the lowest floor of a building. The National Weather Service is looking for spotter reports of hail, any size initially, then penny size, that's 3/4 inch in diameter, and the largest hailstone observed thereafter. Measured wind speeds of greater than 50 miles per hour. Flooding and flash flooding where none normally occurs. Rotating wall clouds, funnel clouds, or tornadoes. And damage caused by high winds. Damage includes down limbs and trees in their approximate diameter. Structural damage to roofs and siding, and down power lines and power poles. Skywarn will be monitoring this frequency for spotter reports of severe weather. NC4VA for Central Carolina Skywarn.

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1: I'm sorry, I didn't catch. Was someone calling Skywarn?
0: Negative, Virginia, negative. It's AE4WX, but just testing to see if my handheld can go to reach the repeater.
1: And it is, Mark. You're sounding good enough. A little bit more static than I'm used to hearing from you, but you can definitely reach it with your hand, too. Have a good day. NC4VA.
0: Thanks, Virginia. Thanks for everything you do. 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

This is NCJ4VA. The severe thunderstorm warning for East Central Wake County is canceled. The storms which prompted the warning have moved out of the warned area, therefore the warning has been canceled. A severe thunderstorm watch remains in effect until 8 p.m. for Central North Carolina. A severe thunderstorm warning remains in effect until 4:30 p.m. for southwestern Nash, southwestern Wilson, and northeastern Johnston counties. At 3:50 p.m., severe thunderstorms were located along a line extending from near Zebulon to 8 miles west of Bailey to 6 miles east of Clayton, moving east at 20 miles per hour. Hazards include 60 miles per hour wind gusts. Source of this warning is radar indicated. For impacts, expect damage to roofs, siding, and trees. Locations impacting include Bailey, Middlesex, Sims, Emmett, Flowers, and Buckhorn Reservoir. This includes the following highways: Interstate 95 between mile markers 121 and 116, and North Carolina 264 between mile markers 23 and 38. For your protection, move to an interior room on the lowest floor of a building. The National Weather Service is seeking spotter reports of hail, any size initially, then penny size, that's 3/4 inch in diameter, and the largest hailstone observed thereafter. Measured wind speeds of greater than 50 miles per hour, flooding and flash flooding where none normally occurs, rotating wall clouds, funnel clouds, or tornadoes, and damage caused by high winds. Damage includes downlifts or trees and their approximate diameter, structural damage to roofs and siding, and down power lines and power poles. NC4VA for Central Carolina Sky warns, standing by for spotter reports of severe weather.

0: you up to today?
1: Well, hey, Thomas. I'm driving back from Wilson today. Currently driving through some pretty heavy rain over here on 264.
0: Yeah, we hadn't got any rain over here in Holly Springs yesterday, but they said we're going to get it. We got a pretty strong thunderstorm last night.
1: Yeah, I didn't get a chance before my weather station reset to see how much rain we got overnight, but I know there were a couple of times, couple of different storm cells that came over the house, and it was wet when I woke up this morning.
0: I got 0.74 overnight, and they crashed thunder and lightning a couple of sharp times last night.

0: around for a couple of weeks, and he didn't get to cut in the grass. When I left, it was brown. When I came home, it was a green hayfield.
1: Well, you had two varieties of grass, brown and green.
0: Oh, yeah. But, it was so deep, I just got the bush hog out and, cut that, because it was just crazy.
1: It sounds like it. Well, we've cut some pretty high grass. Hey, I cut the coast repeater site the other day, and it was a good 3 foot tall, but my John Deere went right through it.
0: Yeah, well, part of the reason I used the bush hog instead of the Hustler was the blades on the Hustler need to be changed. They need to be sharpened. So I got another set sitting there, but I just need time to do it. And but I'll get to it. It's so hard getting it up in the air. I'm going to keep looking. I want to find one of those lawnmower jacks. That would make life so much easier, you know?
1: Mike, I think I've got one of those in the garage. I'll try to get Jeremy to get it out. If you come by, I'll give it to you.
0: Oh, okay. Yeah, I'll give you something for it. But, yeah, it would definitely, because, you know, I use my floor jack, but it's not very stable on there, right? Because I'm just picking it up by the lip. So that would be awesome.
1: Yep, he's been in his mom. He just got back. When I see him next time, I'll ask him if it's in the garage. He can find it and get it out, put it on the back of the truck, because I'm coming to Marshall every Friday morning and cutting the guy's grass over there. I mean, worst come to shove, I could just leave it in his backyard. You can go pick it up, or I can call you when I get over there. You can come pick it up.
0: Yeah, definitely. Or, I mean, if you're right downtown there, I don't know, one way or another. Because if nothing else, you can drop it by fire admin there in the yard, and then I'll pick it up, you know, from there.
1: We'll work it out. I'll give you a call. Let me see if I can find it. I think it's in the garage, and maybe in the side garage. I'm not sure. I don't think I got rid of it, and it wouldn't work for my mower. My mower was a little too heavy for it, so I just take mine to quality equipment and get the blades changed, and they either put new blades on mine or sharpen it, and so we don't do any jacking up of mowers anymore.
0: Yeah, that'd be cool, because I got another set. You know, and I actually went on Amazon and bought this contraption, but it's an arm, and I've got my angle grinder on it, and now I'm getting the proper angle on the blade, so when I sharpen them. So now I can do it, and I've got a balancer. That's always been the hard part.
1: Yeah, mine are going to get sharpened. Hopefully tomorrow. We got one or two cuts tomorrow, and then hoping I can run by your quality, and she'll have time to just pull it out of the trailer. They go sharpen them and put them back in, pay them, and get on my way. Either that, or I'll go around front and buy a new set, and they can keep them on. But this year, I've had quality do all my maintenance work, and I've not had any breakdowns, and we've been able to rock and roll. So, not using the back for me. Mike, and I went to a specialist on seniors, and I had all my teeth pulled about 14 days ago, and the big struggle is what I can and can't eat. Can't eat very few things. I'm kind of on a liquid diet, be that way for a while, but my end goal is maybe to be able to get implants, so it's not going to be the next month. It's going to be several or 3 months or 4 months down the road, but that's the biggest thing I've done here lately, and it's been, it's gone really well. I had to do something, and he recommended it all coming out, so went through that pain and suffering, but I'm making it. Let's put it that way.
0: I'm sure you're feeling a lot better, but hey, well, I just pulled up to the gas pumps, so let me get some gas, and I'll catch up with you in a few minutes. And KM4SKB.
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2: This is NC4VA for Central Carolina Skywarn. At 4:10 p.m., the National Weather Service issued this severe weather statement. The severe thunderstorm warning for southwestern Nash, southwestern Wilson, and northeastern Johnston counties is canceled. The storms which prompted the warning have weakened below severe limits and no longer pose an immediate threat to life or property. Therefore, the warning has been canceled. A severe thunderstorm watch remains in effect for all of the Central Carolina Skywarn coverage area, and that includes the following counties: Chatham, Durham, Edgecombe, Franklin, Granville, Halifax, Harnett, Johnston, Lee, Nash, Orange, Parsons, Sampson, Vance, Wake, Warren, Wayne, and Wilson counties. That watch is in effect until 8 p.m. A watch means conditions are favorable for severe weather to develop in and around the watch area. NC4VA for Central Carolina Skywarn, monitoring the frequency for spotter reports of severe weather should it develop.

This is NC4VA for Central Carolina Skywarn. Severe Thunderstorm Watch 498 remains in effect until 8 p.m. for the following Central Carolina Skywarn counties: Chatham, Durham, Edgecombe, Franklin, Granville, Halifax, Harnett, Johnston, Lee, Nash, Orange, Person, Sampson, Vance, Wake, Warren, Wayne, and Wilson counties. A watch means conditions are favorable for severe weather to develop in and around the watch area. NC4VA for Central Carolina Skywarn standing by for spotter reports of severe weather should severe weather develop.

to Zim 64 VA for Central Carolina Sky 1. The National Weather Service has issued a severe thunderstorm warning for southern Vance County, southwestern Warren County, southern Granville County, and Franklin County until 6 p.m. At 5:11 p.m., a severe thunderstorm was located 7 miles northeast of Creedmoor, moving east at 25 miles per hour. Hazards include 60-mile-per-hour wind gust and penny-sized hail. Source of the warning is radar indicated. For impacts, expect damage to roof, siding, and trees. Locations impacted include Henderson, Creedmoor, Lewisburg, Butner, Franklinton, Kittrell, Stem, Centerville, Ingleside, and Gilbert. This includes Interstate 85 between mile markers 188 and 202. For your protection, move to an interior room on the lowest floor of the building. The National Weather Service is seeking spotter reports of hail, any size initially, then penny size, that's 3/4 inch in diameter, and the largest hailstone observed thereafter. Measured wind speeds of greater than 50 miles per hour, flooding and flash flooding where none normally occurs, rotating wall clouds, funnel clouds, or tornadoes, and damage caused by high winds. This damage includes down limbs or trees in their approximate diameter, structural damage to roofs and siding, and down power lines and power poles. We're currently in standby mode, meaning this is a non-directed net and repeaters free for normal amateur activity. We ask that stations leave longer breaks between transmissions for sky-worn traffic. We encourage everyone to stay tuned to NOAA Weather Radio or local media for further information and updates. NC4VA for Central Carolina Skywarn, standing by for spotter reports of severe weather that meet criteria.

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1: 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Hey, Bob, NC4VA. Thank you for your willingness to serve as net control. We do have one severe thunderstorm warning that was just issued, and the watch is still in effect. I'll turn net control duties over to you at this time. NC4VA out.
0: Okay, Virginia, thanks. This is WX4MMM, Sky-1 net control. Central Carolina Sky-1 net control at this time, looking for severe weather reports that meet criteria.

to WX4MMM for Central Carolina Skywarn. A severe weather statement issued at 5:29 p.m. The severe thunderstorm warning for southwestern Warren County is canceled. The severe thunderstorm which prompted the warning has moved out of the one area of Warren County. Therefore, the warning has been canceled for this area. A severe thunderstorm watch remains in effect until 8 p.m. for Central North Carolina. And the watch includes the following counties: Chatham, Durham, Edgecombe, Franklin, Granville, Halifax, Harnett, Johnson, Lee, Nash, Orange, Person, Sampson, Vance, Wake, Warren, Wayne, and Wilson counties. And the severe thunderstorm warning remains in effect until 6 p.m. for southern Vance County and southern Granville County and Franklin County. The National Weather Service is looking for the following types for spotter reports. Hail any size initially, then penny size, three-quarter inch diameter or larger thereafter. Measured wind speeds are greater than 50 miles an hour. Flooding, flash flooding, where none normally occurs. Rotating wall clouds, funnel clouds, or tornadoes. Damage caused by high winds, such as down limbs or trees and the approximate diameter. Structural damage to roofs and siding. Down power lines or power poles. Skywarn will monitor frequency for reports of severe weather. We will be in standby mode, and standby mode means this is a non-directed net that repeaters free for normal amateur activity. We ask that stations leave longer breaks between transmissions for Skywarn traffic. This is WX4MMM for Central Carolina Skywarn. Standby for severe weather reports to meet criteria.

WX4MMM with Central Carolina Skywarn. The National Weather Service has issued a severe thunderstorm warning effective until 6 p.m. for the following counties: Southern Vance County, Southern Granville County, and Northwestern Franklin County. Again, severe thunderstorm warning effective until 6 p.m. In addition, the National Weather Service has issued a severe thunderstorm watch effective until 8 p.m. this evening for the following counties: Chatham, Durham, Edgecombe, Franklin, Granville, Halifax, Harnett, Johnston, Lee, Nash, Orange, Person, Sampson, Vance, Wake, Warren, Wayne, and Wilson counties. The National Weather Service is looking for the following types of spotter reports: hail any size initially, then penny size, 3/4 inch diameter, larger thereafter. Measure wind speeds of greater than 50 miles an hour. Flooding, flash flooding where none normally occurs. Rotating wall clouds, funnel clouds, or tornadoes. Damage caused by high winds such as down limbs or trees in the approximate diameter. Structural damage to roofs and siding. Down power lines or power poles. Skywarn will monitor its frequency for reports of severe weather. We will be in standby mode. Standby mode means it's a non-directed net and repeaters free for normal amateur activity. Weather stations leave longer breaks between transmissions for Skywarn traffic. This is WX4MMM for Central Carolina Skywarn, standing by for severe weather reports to meet criteria.

WX4MMM for Central County Sky 1. Severe weather statement issued at 9:53 p.m. The severe thunderstorm warning for Southern Vance, Southern Granville, and Northwestern Franklin counties will expire at 6 p.m. The storm which prompted the warning has weakened below severe limits and no longer poses immediate threat to life or property. Therefore, the warning won't be allowed to expire. However, gusty winds, torrential rainfall, and frequent lightning are still possible with this storm and any other thunderstorms through tonight. Just a reminder, a severe thunderstorm watch remains in effect until 8 p.m. for Central North Carolina. WX4 MMM. Standing by for severe weather reports to meet criteria.

That'd be X4 MMM, Central County Skywarn. The National Weather Service has issued a severe thunderstorm watch effective until 8 p.m. for the following counties: Chatham, Durham, Edgecombe, Franklin, Granville, Halifax, Hartnett, Johnson, Lee, Nash, Orange, Person, Sampson, Vance, Wake, Warren, Wayne, and Wilson counties. The National Weather Service is looking for the following types of spot reports: hail any size initially, then penny size, 3/4 inch to diameter thereafter. Measure wind speeds of greater than 50 miles an hour. Flooding, flash flooding where none normally occurs. Rotating wall clouds, funnel clouds, or tornadoes. And damage caused by high winds such as down limbs of trees and approximate diameter. Structural damage to roofs and siding, down power lines, or power poles. Skywarn will monitor frequency for reports of severe weather. We will be in standby mode. Standby mode means this is a non-directed net, and the repeater is free for normal amateur activity. Weather stations leave longer breaks between transmissions for Skywarn traffic. This is WX4MMM, Central Carolina Skywarn, standing by for severe weather reports to meet criteria.

WX4 MMM Central County Sky 1. The National Weather Service has issued a severe thunderstorm warning for the following counties: southeastern Granville County, northeastern Wake County, and Franklin County until 6:45 p.m. At 6:03 p.m., a severe thunderstorm is located near Franklinton, or 8 miles east of Creedmoor, moving east at 25 miles an hour. Hazard 60-mile-an-hour wind gusts and pea-sized hail. Source radar indicated. Impact expect damage to roof, siding, and trees. Locations impacted include Lewisburg, Wake Forest, Franklinton, Bunn, Rollsville, Youngsville, Purnell, and Falls Lakes. For your protection, move to an interior room on the lowest floor of the building. Again, Central County Sky 1 will be looking for severe weather reports, which includes hail any size initially, then penny size, 3/4 inch damage or larger thereafter. Measured wind speeds are greater than 50 miles an hour. Flooding, flash flooding when none normally occurs. Rotating wall clouds, funnel clouds, or tornadoes. Damage caused by high winds, such as down limbs or trees in their proximate diameter. Structural damage to roofs and siding, down power lines, or power poles. We will be in standby mode. Standby mode means there's a non-directed net and repeaters free for normal amateur activity. Rest stations leave longer breaks between transmissions for Skyline traffic. This is WX4 MMN Central Carolina Skyline standing by for severe weather reports to meet criteria.

be X4MMM for Central Carolina Skywarn. National Weather Service has issued a severe thunderstorm warning for the following counties: southeastern Granville, northeastern Wake, and Franklin counties until 6:45 p.m. Weather Service has also issued a severe thunderstorm watch effective until 8 p.m. tonight for Chatham, Durham, Edgecombe, Franklin, Granville, Halifax, Harnett, Johnston, Lee, Nash, Orange, Person, Sampson, Vance, Wake, Warren, Wayne, and Wilson counties. The National Weather Service is looking for the following types of spot reports: hail any size initially, then penny size, 3/4 inch diameter or larger thereafter. Measured wind speeds of greater than 50 miles an hour. Flooding, flash flooding, what none normally occurs. Rotating wall clouds, funnel clouds, or tornadoes. Damage caused by high winds, such as down limbs or trees in the approximate diameter. Structural damage to roofs and siding, down power lines or power poles. Skywarn will monitor frequency for reports of severe weather. We will be in standby mode. Standby mode means this is a non-directed net and the repeater is free for normal amateur activity. Weather stations leave longer breaks between transmissions for Skywarn traffic. This is WX4MMM for Central Carolina Skywarn, standing by for severe weather reports to meet criteria.

WX4MMF, Central Carolina Skywarn. A severe weather statement issued at 6:18 p.m. by the Weather Service in Raleigh. A severe thunderstorm warning for southeastern Granville County is canceled. The severe thunderstorm which prompted the warning has moved out of this portion of the warned area. Therefore, the warning has been canceled for this portion of Granville County. A severe thunderstorm warning remains in effect until 6:45 p.m. for northeastern Wake in central Franklin counties. At 6:17 p.m., a severe thunderstorm was located near Wake Forest, or 11 miles southwest of Lewisburg, moving southeast at 25 miles an hour. Hazard 60-mile-an-hour wind gusts and penny-sized hail. Source radar indicated impact expect damage to roof, siding, and trees. Locations impacted include Lewisburg, Wake Forest, Franklinton, Bunn, Roseville, Youngsville, Purnell, and Falls Lake. This is WX4 MMM, Central Carolina Sky. We're standing by for severe weather reports to meet criteria.

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1: 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WX4MMM turns over Central Carolina Skyway, net control over to AB4SL. WX4MMM, clear.
0: This is AB4SL with Central Carolina Skyway. As a reminder, severe thunderstorm warning remains in effect until 6:45 for northeastern Wake and central Franklin counties. 17 p.m., severe thunderstorms are located near Wake Forest, or 11 miles southwest of Lewisburg, moving southeast to 25 miles per hour. Hazards include 60 mile per hour wind gusts and penny size hail. Sources radar indicated impact expect damage to roof siding and trees. Locations impacted include Lewisburg, Wake Forest, Franklinton, Bunn, Roseville, Youngsville, Purnell, and Falls Lake. This is AB4SL with Central Carolina Sky.

short thunderstorm warning for northeastern Wake and central Franklin counties will be allowed to expire at 6:45. The storm was dropped in the morning as weakened below severe limits and no longer poses an immediate threat to life or property. Therefore, the warning will be allowed to expire. However, gusty winds of 40 to 50 miles per hour are still possible with this thunderstorm. As a reminder, we have a severe thunderstorm watch in effect until 8 p.m. for all counties in the Central Carolina Skywarn coverage area. Those counties are Chatham, Edgecombe, Durham, Franklin, Granville, Halifax, Harnett, Johnston, Lee, Nash, Orange, Person, Sampson, Vance, Wake, Warren, Wayne, and Wilson counties. This is AB4SL with Central Carolina Skywarn, standing by for spotter report.

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0: 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I can relieve you now and take over net control duties.
1: 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AP4SL clear.
0: NC4VA for Central Carolina, Skywarn. At this time, we have no severe thunderstorm warnings in effect in the Central Carolina Skywarn coverage area. We do have the watch in effect, severe thunderstorm watch, until 8 p.m. this evening, and is for all the Central Carolina Skywarn counties, and they include Chatham, Durham, Edgecombe, Franklin, Granville, Halifax, Harnett, Johnston, Lee, Nash, Orange, Person, Sampson, Vance, Wake, Warren, Wayne, and Wilson counties. A watch means conditions are favorable for severe weather to occur in and around the watch area. NC4VA for Central Carolina Skywarn, standing by for spot reports of severe weather should it develop.

0: evening, ladies and gentlemen. Calling the South Lake Amateur Radio Club, 2-meter reg 2 net. 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This net is held nightly at 7:30 p.m. on the K4ITL 145.21 repeater. The purpose of this net is to foster friendship among amateurs and to encourage 2-meter activity in Wake and surrounding counties. All amateur radio operators with a valid SCC license are invited to check in and encouraged to do so. This is an informal but directed reg 2 net that has the ability to become formal should the need arise. My name is Brian. My call sign is Kilo, Kilo 4, Bravo Kilo, and I'm in Apex. We're going to stand by now for any emergency or priority traffic. If there is any, please call KK4BK. Hearing crickets there, we'll go and ask for any announcements of interest. So if you have an announcement of interest to South Lake ARC or Ham Radio in general, please call KK4BK.
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0: KF4RN, go ahead.
1: Yeah, if you had a 9-1-2026 renewal, when should they be sending that renewal out to you?
0: I would have thought you would have got it starting in June. I do know that you can reach out to the ARRL and they can certainly point you in the right direction for that. You can also go to the ULS system and the core system, as they call it now, and you should be able to sign in there, see when it's due, and go ahead and update your information and pay your $35 fee there.
1: Yeah, just be aware that I am legally blind, so I may get a discount off of that.
0: In my opinion, everybody needs a discount sometime or another.
1: Yeah, okay. Well, I'll get Joe or one of my friends to help me that's in the club. But I'm not ignoring this situation, so. All right, just come back to me for a rate, please. KF4RN.

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1: KK4QDZ, and I'll be in and out this evening. Checking in out, Alpha Echo 4 with the Alpha Echo 4 with the X-ray. 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
0: Alright, I had a bunch of in and outs, but I want to jump back to KF4IJK Cecil, or CD. Just to let you know, CD, the JARS meeting's coming up August the 20th, I think, and I'm doing part two of the Windlink, so it'd be good to see you there if you can squeeze that into your busy schedule. Alright, I heard KR4BMI, who was short time. I heard Kilo Delta 7 Alpha Alpha Golf short time. I heard KK4QDZ, who was in and out, and Alpha Echo 4 Whiskey X-Ray, who was in and out. So let's go back to the top and get Jim, KR4BMI.
1: This is KR4BMI, and Jim over here in Wayne County. Got the rumblings of thunder going on now and then, but it seems like every time a thunderstorm tries to come up this afternoon in our area, it just splits and goes. Both sides of us are dissipate right in front of us. And it might be a good thing, but hey, we sure could use the rain. But anyway, I had a good day today. Got up this morning and had praise team practice early, the 8 o'clock. Our Sunday school hour came next, and then I played keyboards for the morning service, and so we did that. Had a good service, and then I came home, and the wife fixed a little dinner, a little lunch, I should say. Spent a little time with some time to look at it. And then we went over to a friend's house, and the grandkids were with us, and I got in the pool over there. And of course, I kept a close eye on the radar to make sure. And I was listening to Skywatch the whole time, and my HD with me. But that's been about it. Came back home tonight, get on a few nets tonight, and talking as I get a chance. But that's about it. So KR4BMI back to nets.
0: You certainly packed in a lot of things today, Jim, so it's probably good to sit down, kick your feet back, and check into a few of those nets. All right, let's check in with Kilo Delta 7, Alpha Alpha Golf.
2: 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Thank you for checking in. KD7AAG. Oh, I'm still alive over here in the beautiful downtown Sanford. It was 82 degrees after a short little shower we had, and got the pavement wet, and it's almost all dry again, so that didn't last very long, but we didn't get any thunder or lightning out of it. I think it all went north with us, but we did get a short little rain shower there. Anyway, it was warm out today again, but like I said, the little showers are out, cools things down a little bit. And I think we got some more storms coming in tonight. So be careful of that, you guys. Stay hydrated. Stay hydrated. KD7AHG, I'll be clear.
0: Well, Mark, we didn't get the Sanford weather. We had thunder and lightning and no rain. So go figure. Speaking of thunder, lightning, and no rain, let's check and see if Skywarn's got any announcements. Skywarn?
3: MC4VA with Central Carolina Skywarn. At this time, we have the watch in effect, severe thunderstorm watch in effect for the entire Central Carolina Skywarn coverage area until 8 p.m. There are no severe thunderstorm warnings at this time. Thank you, MC4VA.
0: All right, let's go back to the top of the list and get Bill, KI4RAN.
4: KF4RAN, if I may go back to Virginia, I didn't copy what she had said. Could you repeat that, Virginia?
3: there is a severe thunderstorm watch in effect for all of the Central Carolina skywarn coverage area until 8 p.m. A watch means conditions are favorable for severe weather to develop in and around the watch area. NC4VA.
4: Thank you, Virginia. Yes, it's been very hot. We had rain yesterday, or last night. We had rain this evening. And I appreciate what you're doing, Virginia. I really do appreciate what you and Skywarn and the Weather Channel are doing for keeping us all safe. We do appreciate that, and if you would relay that over to the Weather Channel, I would appreciate it. This is Kilo India 4, Romeo Alpha November. Back to you, net control.
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0: KF4LSW. Well, you guys came in so fast and furious there, I was a bit shocked there. I picked up KR4LH, KR4KFI, WA3JJG, who's in and out, KD4OKR, and KF4LDF. Good evening, gentlemen. Let's go back to the top and get Richard. KR4LH. Good evening, Richard.
5: Well, good evening, Brian and the Nest. Thank you for calling on me. Had a good day today. Like Jim, went to church and did all that kind of thing, and took a nap this afternoon and pretty much finished reading a book I was involved in, and just had to recharge my Kindle so I could finish the last few pages. In any event, had a good day, and I'll turn it back to you. This is KR4LH.
0: It always seems to happen that when you're down to the last few pages and trying to figure out the whodunit or close up all the last remaining ties, your battery dies. Go figure. KR4KFI, good evening, Eric.
8: Hey, Brian and Annette. Today's been a pretty good day. I've just been playing on HF, actually, most of the afternoon. On Friday, I set up Alpha Antenna H-Wave Buster that is working really good, actually picking up between 10 meters all the way up to 80 meters. Other than that, just listening to the fine folks on the net, back to work tomorrow, to 73, and back to net, KR4KFI.
0: All right, give me that antenna name again.
8: It's the Alpha Antenna HOA Buster. I'll send you the link to it, Brian. I'll drop it on Slack. KR4KFI.
0: Thank you so much, Eric, and Lord knows we all need another HOA antenna. All right, let's go down and pick up Mike. Kilo Delta 4, Oscar Kilo Romeo.
9: Well, good evening, everyone. I got about 30 minutes ago, was trying to do some quick cleaning and using the blower outside, and apparently in one of the chairs on the porch there's a hornet's nest, and I got nailed about, like I said, 30 minutes ago. Emma just came over from her parents, is checking on me, and mild swelling. I think I'm going to survive. Ooh, ouch. Yeah, unfortunately, I'm going to survive. And with that, I'll turn it back over to the net. I'll talk to you guys tomorrow. KD4OKR.
0: Well, I have two thoughts for you, Mike. The first one's ice, and the second one's an EpiPen. I hope if you really needed the EpiPen, you wouldn't have waited this long. All right, let's go down and pick up Navin. Kilo Foxtrot 4 and Lima Foxtrot Delta. Good evening, Navin.
10: 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Thanks for calling in. This is KF4LFW, and good evening to all of you fine folks. I hope everybody's doing well. I just got back from Charlotte, the lovely bustling city, for Army Reserve Duty Weekend, and walked into the World Cup Final. last few minutes, and you know, I was just sitting down with my YL, and she was just, we were talking about electricity, and she asked me, what do you call someone who electrocutes hot dogs? I couldn't figure it out, but she said a Frank Zappa. I think people on this net would probably appreciate that. But that's all I got for tonight. Hope everybody's doing well. Stay cool. 73s, KF4FW. Back to you, Net Control.
6: You know, if that was coming from you, I'd have something derogatory to say. But since it came from your YL, that was a great joke. I don't know how I could have not known that. 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All right, we made it to the bottom of mobile portable short time. We made it to the bottom of South Wake ARC members. 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

0: and that's not a call sign I know, so come back and tell me your name and where you're at, and come on ahead with your rag tube.
1: Thank you, Brian. Ken is the name, Kilo Echo November, Alpha Charlie 4 Radio November, I'm sorry, AC4RD. I am a brand new resident of the Q-Play Arena, and I'm sitting on my bench looking at dark clouds. I'm hoping I get to look a little lightning. Just move to Q-Play, and I'll drop it for a minute and see if anybody wants to jump in. Okay, anyways, just moved here from West Raleigh near the fairgrounds. I've almost always been a member of either the Raleigh Club or the Orange County Club over many, many years, since I was 84 EIT years ago. And just moved to Q-Play. I'm not a big repeater guy, honestly, but I was out here playing with my radio, hoping I'm going to see some lightning, honestly. I love to watch it. I don't want to be out in it. But. So, I'm...

0: 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So stand by for Ken for just a moment. 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
0: Well, Ken, the Southwake group meets at the American Legion at 6400 Johnson Pond Road, the first Wednesday of every month. We'd sure love to see you out there if you'd like to stop by. 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
1: All right, we picked up Alpha Alpha 9 Papa X-Ray. 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
0: KK4BK, Kilo Delta 4, Whiskey Charlie Bravo.
1: All right, there you go. You're going to close us up. Kilo Delta 4, Whiskey Charlie Bravo. Good evening.
2: All right, hey, Brian. Hope you're having a good day like I did. This is Bill from Raleigh, although temporarily situated in Knightdale here at the Raleigh East Airport. Didn't get to fly today, circumstances and weather, I suppose, but spent the day working on the family vehicles and oil changes and brakes and air conditioner service and all that stuff. So I pretty much spent my day doing that, but it was actually a good day. It was super hot when I got out here, and the thunderstorms rolled through and just cooled things off, and it's been an afternoon of nice, cool, you know, post-rain breezes, and I got a lot done, and I've been, you know, listening to the radio a little bit while I was working, and it's been a good day. Looking forward to, you know, I guess another week, rolling the ball back up the hill tomorrow, going back into work, but good weekend. I hope everybody else had a good weekend. Hoping we all get the rain that is being teased around the area. So anyway, I'll end it there. Brian, thanks for running the net. Good to hear from everybody. We'll say 7-3s for now. KD4WCB, back to net.
1: And this is Kilo Kilo 4, Bravo Kilo, turning the repeater back over to normal amateur use.

0: seem to be having some problems.
1: Yeah, you got something feedback. Maybe you got another radio on, but just wanted to let you know that you're making it. I think Brian just got off real quick.
0: Okay, well, I tried it on two radios, and now I'm on the third one, and it's a handheld, and it's working. The other two's not. I think the power supply must not be putting out full voltage, and I think it's turning the radio off. So I'm getting a weird noise on one of them, and I've got to get my meter out and check the voltage and see what's happening. Maybe it's been on for a couple of years, and maybe it's decided it needs some help.
1: All right. Well, do you want me to... This is Mike, KD4OKR. You want me to stick around while you do some testing?
0: No, I'm not going to do testing tonight. I got so much going on in my health problem.
2: This is NC4VA for Central Carolina Sky 1. The National Weather Service will allow severe thunderstorm watch number 498 to expire at 8 p.m. this evening. And that includes all of the Central Carolina sky-worn counties, and they include Chatham, Durham, Edgecombe, Franklin, Granville, Halifax, Harnett, Johnston, Lee, Nash, Orange, Person, Sampson, Vance, Wake, Warren, Wayne, and Wilson counties. Again, that severe thunderstorm watch will expire at 8 p.m. this evening. NC4VA for Central Carolina sky-worn.

0: West Virginia. Al, are you still there? TCJ.
1: I'm going back to the handheld. This is the second radio, and when I key it, I get a hum. So that's it. It makes me think the power supply is not putting out enough voltage.
0: All right. Well, you were making it a little bit of bacon frying, but you're making it. Kitty 40 Kara.
1: Hey, thanks for letting me know, because I am on the handheld, and the other two radios, one of them's a 35-watt and one of them's a 50-watt, and neither one of them are working, so it's got to be when I hit high power, it don't want to work. All right, thanks for the info. I've got a lot of medical going next week, so we'll see what happens. WA4TCJ.
0: All right. Well, let me know if you need a power supply. I got one I think will that would work for you. 73 KD4OKR clear.
1: Hey, thanks, Mike. I've got another 25 amp up in the attic. I haven't turned on in a couple of years, so if I have to, I can switch it out.
0: Well, there you go. Have fun. All right. I'm going to go take care of these Hornet stings. 73 KD4 O'Care.
1: For a Hornet sting, yeah. And on top of that, what's happening next week, I probably won't be able to lift the power supply for a couple of weeks anyway. So we'll have to live with what I got.
0: You know how to get a hold of me, right?
1: I'll find you somewhere. And anyway, I'll keep the handheld charged. It works.
0: All right. Talk to you later. KD4 O'Care.
1: Thank you much, and take care of your things. I know, I've been there, done that too.

0: this is NC4VA for Central Carolina Skywarn. The severe thunderstorm watch for Central North Carolina, specifically the Central Carolina Skywarn counties, has expired. There is no watch. There are no active severe thunderstorm warnings, so we're going to conclude Skywarn activity at this time. We want to thank the K4ITL repeater owner for the use of the repeaters. We'd also like to thank the amateur community for giving Skywarn traffic priority and all storm spotters who have participated. I'll now return the repeater to normal amateur use. NC4VA out.
1: NC4VA, this is KF4REN. Thanks for all your service, Virginia.
0: Thank you, and you have a good evening. NC4VA out.
1: All right, Virginia. Have a good evening. Bye-bye.